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1: She comes from Silverspoon, Golden Rule, private school, never miss Sunday church.

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1: 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Die Lexa Sealy Celebration koninginstel is nou slechts 899. Spaar R4,500. En die 40 Wink Smart Zone Medium koninginstel is afgemerk na 999. 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Plus kry vinnige aflevering op ons beste verkopers. 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

0: In Mosselbaai, baie naby aan waar jy bly, is Langeberg Mall. 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Dis Langeberg Mall. Mode, dekor, jy kan net mooi alles kry. Soos McDonald's, Cattle Baron en Mug & Bean. Wat sê jy? 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So kom kuier en koop net by voorbaai verby, by Langeberg Mall. It's a way of life.
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vanaand met die jaar 2016 en ons verskuif uit oor verskeie onderwerpe tyd kapsule. En op die 6de Januarie van die jaar 2016, a state of emergency was declared in California after a gas leak. Governor Jerry Brown declared the state of emergency after the methane gas leak broke out just outside of Los Angeles. SFM. Ons kikker jou

0: Op die 15de Januarie 2016, a Chinese Long March rocket launched the Belarusian government's Bell Intersat 1 satellite into orbit. The Bell Intersat satellite was created on behalf of the Belarusian government by the China Aerospace Science and Technology Corporation and Thales Alenia Space. Its function is a geostationary telecommunications satellite providing broadband internet, satellite TV and radio communications.
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0: op die 23ste Januarie 2016, 'n Category 5 blizzard occurred in the Mid-Atlantic and Northeast US, which covered the area in 3 feet of snow. This historic event killed 55 people and caused around $850 million worth of damage, according to Plan Analytics.
1: Jou streek, jou frekwensie, jou musiek. SFM.
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0: Op die 7de Februarie, excuse me, sneers gaan vinnig vir my plek gekry. Op die 7de Februarie 2016, North Korea launched the Gwangmyeon Song for reconnaissance satellite atop of an Una rocket. The international community largely condemned the launch, as the Una rocket is the satellite launch version of the intercontinental ballistic missile. So hulle basis die ding opgeskiet in 'n vuurpyl. Claims were made that the satellite launch was an excuse to test said missile, which North Korea denied. The satellite passed over North Korea four times a day, while the hermit nation claims it is fully operational. International experts have not found any evidence to support this claim.
1: Jy is ingeskakel op SFM 90.1 en

0: Op 11 Februarie 2016, researchers announced that gravitational waves had been discovered. The discovery was made by researchers involved with the laser interferometer gravitational wave observatory. Hulle kon net gesê het LIGO vir kort. The collision of two black holes detected on September the 14th, 2015 led to this discovery.
1: SFM, ons maak dit lekker. Ooh, oh, oh.

Op die 24ste Februarie 2016, 8th century Muslim graves were discovered in Nîmes in France. In the burial site, three skeletons were found facing the direction of Mecca.